Gator 107.9, the Grand Strand's number one for new country. Hope you have a great weekend and a great Sunday. It's Casper. The weekend not over yet. Let's keep it going. Let's get your favorite song on tonight. Let me know what you want to hear as you listen on the free iHeartRadio app. Just tap that red microphone, the TalkBack mic, and tell me what you want to hear.

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1: 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What do you want to add to the list here? 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

0: Gator 107.9, the Grand Strand's number one for new country. And guess what's coming back a week from tomorrow? The cash contest. 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And I'm thinking, you know, with the holidays right around the corner, that money's going to come in super handy. So listen and win it again a week from tomorrow right here.
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1: And we got a big debate going on here. What day would you rather have off if you could pick between a Monday or a Friday? I know where I stand on this. I want to know what you think. We'll discuss coming up. Dan and Shay right now. It's Say

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1: And maybe you've been wondering when the cash contest is coming back. Well, I have an answer for you. It's back a week from tomorrow. So in just over 1 week, you're going to once again have multiple chances, hourly chances every weekday to win $1,000, which is going to come in nice and handy when you think about what's going on the next few months. Holidays are coming up.

0: Gator 107.9, the Grand Strand's number one for new country. And thank you for making us a part of your Sunday night. Make sure to let me know what you want to hear as you've got us on tonight. On Instagram, I'm at Casper Radio. That's spelled with a K. And of course, on the free iHeart app, if you're listening there, just tap the red talkback mic and make a request. Playing this one for Allie. I'll play your song next, too.
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1: And what's a show you've seen every episode of? For me, it's about to see Breaking Bad, Game of Thrones, even though the ending was so bad. There's more, but off the top of my head, it's those two. How about you? We'll discuss next

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1: And it's almost back. The cash contest back a week from tomorrow, where there's hourly chances every weekday to win $1,000 for whatever you need or want that money for. So think about that, what you want to use the $1,000 on, and be listening to win it back again a week from tomorrow right here.

Gator, 107.9, the Grand Strand's number one for new country. And now we're going to see if Ella Langley is going to kind of run up the score, so to speak, and be number one for a 24th week in the Billboard Hot 100, but she was in Texas. Yeah, can she do it? 24 weeks at number one. She already broke the record last week. We'll find out, I think, late tomorrow. So good luck to Ella on week number 24.

0: Strand's number one for new country, Gator 107.9. And we're finding out what smell makes you nostalgic. What's it for you, Natalie?
1: Waffles. 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And just like waking up on a Saturday morning and smelling waffles being made just takes me back instantly.
0: Love that. It's funny. 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That's awesome.

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1: 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And thank you for making us a part of your Sunday night. We'd love to know what you want to hear as you're listening right now. If you're on Instagram, say hi there. I'm at Casper Radio. That's with a K. And also on the free iHeart app. Just tap that red talkback mic and let me know what you want on next. Jason, thank you for listening on the job tonight, working third shift. Got your

The Grand Strand's number one for new country, Gator 107.9. Hey, good way to get your Monday going? How about with some good news? I got something to share with you coming up in two songs. Hang tight.

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Keeping the night alive. 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
1: So I got a topic I want to discuss next hour. I want to hear from you on this. You got a fall tradition you want to share with us? 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We'll talk about this next hour. 866-607-83.

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1: Good morning. This is Lisa. Have a great day, sir.
0: Good morning, Lisa. Thank you for calling.

The Grand Strand's number one for new country, Gator 107.9. When a Wendy's fry fight turns into a shootout, who ends up in the most trouble? Well, spoiler, it's not who you think. Earl Dibbles is coming in with this true, dumb criminal story to make all of this make sense. Coming up next, hang tight. Baby,

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1: If you're up late with us, you'll want to follow us on Instagram, too. At After Midnight Granger Smith. Late night stories, artist hangouts, and a whole lot of country life.

107.9 The Gator. So it's a brand new topic I'm introducing, and I want to hear from you on this. So call me, I'll put you on the air. What do you love to do in the fall? What's a fall tradition you still do? 866-607-8383.

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1: What happened in Yorktown on this day back in 1781? Do you remember? Probably not, but I'll remind you that, plus some other things that went down on this day in history, coming up in two songs. 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

The Grand Strand's number one for new country, Gator 107.9. I brought this up last hour, and I'm wanting your phone call on this so I could put you on the air. What's something you love to do in the fall? We'll call it fall tradition. What's a fall tradition that you do? Maybe you and your family. 866-607-8383.

0: 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Ann Hudson is about to jump on and share some Nashville news with us. Ann, what do you have lined up?
1: Oh my gosh, Granger, did you see this story about Jelly Roll talking about how Lainey Wilson's wedding was the fanciest that he's ever attended, but apparently still found a way to show a little too much? I'll explain coming up in your Nashville news next.

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1: We know the night shift isn't easy. That's why we're bringing the music and the meaning. Granger's with you all night with songs, stories, and conversations that keep it real. 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

107.9, The Gator. Okay, brand new topic for this brand new work week. This one is easy. We're going to talk about this in two songs. And let me tell you why it's easy, because the question is this. Why do you listen to country music? You got an answer for me? 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

The Grand Strand's number one for new country, Gator 107.9. Continuing this conversation, very simple question. I could get very diverse answers. 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
1: Hey, this is Josh. I'm heading to Iowa. 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

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Okay, how mad would you be if you had to call the cops on your own dad? Well, one kid in China found out, and the cops actually showed up. Earl has got this dumb criminal story to share with us next. You don't want to miss this one. It don't

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I'm looking for your phone call here. 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It's pretty easy, but I think I'm going to get some different answers. 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

The Grand Strand's number one for new country, Gator 107.9. Hey, good way to get your Monday going. How about with some good news? I got something to share with you coming up in two songs. Hang tight.

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8: One final hour of Mondays After Midnight starts right now. Welcome, y'all. Granger Smith here, your host. I'm going to talk about some things that went down on this day in history coming up, plus some Nashville news with Ann Hudson, stories about your favorite stars out there in Nashville. Good morning. I'm glad you're here. We're still after midnight.

107.9 The Gator. What happened in Yorktown on this day back in 1781? Do you remember? Probably not, but I'll remind you that plus some other things that went down on this day in history coming up in two songs. Hang tight.

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Hey, Granger here on After Midnight. 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
1: Hey, good morning. I am up and headed to go cut some hay. You just asked on what woke me up this early. That's what's waking me up. So appreciate the music and the good times.
0: I sure appreciate you. Thank you for calling.

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Well, it's the start of a new week. Morgan Wallen there and Ben by now. Gator 107.9, number one for New Country. I am Jeff Benton. Going to start this week together. We're going to start it in September and end it in October. There you go. Here's Hardy now in Truck Bed. Everybody on the Gator, good morning.

Hudson Westbrook. The song is called Painted You Pretty with Gator 107.9, number one for New Country. Howdy, all you pretty people out there listening to the Gator. Appreciate that. Going to be a nice day today, man. Really going to be a pretty nice week. We'll keep you updated with the forecast. I promise you that. I'm Jeff Benton. It's Bailey Zimmerman now. Chevy Silverado.

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1: I see a lot of entertainment news this morning about the VMAs, the Video Music Awards. Was it MTV? Anybody see that last night? Okay. Yeah, me neither. I went to bed at 9. Here's your boozy.

Hey, how would you like to go see Kenny Chesney in concert for his big tour kickoff down in Tampa, Florida? Big flyaway. Details on the way. Hang on. Here's Morgan Wallen. Wouldn't trade.

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It's Co Wetzel, Ella Langley, and Jaded. Couple of ticks inside 11 o'clock. Good morning. I'm Jeff Benton. 9K Payday is coming back too next Monday. A chance to win $1,000 an hour nine times a day. So we got something to look forward to next Monday anyway. Hang in there. It's Riley Green now, Worst Way, Gator 107.9.

Hey, did you guys, if you have TikTok, did you see the guy on TikTok get rejected by Ella Langley? I don't have TikTok, but they posted it somewhere else. He asked, how many likes did he need to get to be able to go on a date with her? And he was talking to her through a fence, and she said, there's not enough in the world. I mean, rejection from Ella Langley, the nicest country music star out there. So there you go. Well, she's taken now anyway, so there's no chance.

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You ever not pick up somebody's phone call or you miss a call and it's like, man, I wonder what they want. How you doing? I'm Jeff Benton. Reba McEntire missed Dolly Parton's phone call at the end of July. And then they were never able to get back in touch with each other. So Reba has no idea what Dolly wanted. My goodness. 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Here's Lauren Elena and Chase Matthew now, y'all.

0: It's Ella Langley Be Heard, Gator 107.9, number one for new country. Sunshine and 80 today. The muggy meter kind of low? Humidity pretty good? I like that. I'm Jeff. Chase Rice is on now, and Eyes on You.
1: We've been to both Carolinas, seen a big Montana sky, driven up and down the coast a few times, London, Paris, paradise. But ain't got much memory of the scenes, come to think I missed them all.

Carry On, Kenny Chesney, Gator 107.9, number one for New Country. His new tour kicking off real soon. And the lady in this song going to be a part of it. So let's play some Sheryl Crow, Kid Rock, The Gator.

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John Morgan's big hit, Kid Myself. We've made it inside the lunch hour. It's a Monday afternoon. Gator 107.9, number one for New Country. And you got me, Jeff Benton, keeping the music commercial free. Turn up Taylor Swift kind of loud during your lunch. It's a love story. Hey, we're the Gator, y'all.

Well, just in case you didn't get your fill of NFL action this past weekend, Monday Night Football tonight at 8 on ABC and ESPN. It's the Bears hosting the Eagles tonight at 8 NFL. Here's Dylan Scott.

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So the Atlanta Braves, my baseball team, head into postseason action against the Philadelphia Phillies. Tuesday, Wednesday, and Thursday, those games scheduled, if you need the third game. But 2 o'clock in the afternoon. I mean, why are you

0: Chevy Silverado, Bailey Zimmerman, number one for New Country. The Gator, you got it locked in. Turn it up loud with Jordan Davis and Luke Bryan, y'all.
1: A few days before he turned 80, he was sitting out back in a rocker. He said, what you been up to lately?

Well, more of the blind auditions on tonight with The Voice, 9 o'clock on NBC. I might watch it tonight since there's no baseball tonight for me to watch. Braves game tomorrow. Still can't get over that. 2 o'clock game in the afternoon. Us working people. Come on. Anyway, I am Jeff Bitton. Here's Parker McCollum, y'all.

Hey, shout out to a new restaurant that opened up over in Conway called Presswell's Sandwich. Now, it's in Conway. I don't know exactly where it is. I see a lot of people posting about it, and it looks really good. So, Presswell's Sandwich Company, I hear y'all love the Gator. We love y'all. Thank you.

Anybody from North Carolina out there listening to the Gator Afternoon Show today, I'm Jeff Benton. All right, because today is National North Carolina Day. Our neighbors to the north, we love our NC folks. Thank you for listening.

You know what I just saw? It comes on tonight at 8 o'clock on Fox, and I didn't even know this show was even back on. When I was growing up, there was a show named Name That Tune, and it was like, I can name that tune in four notes. I can name that tune in two notes. Anyway, it's on tonight at 8 on Fox. I'm going to watch that. There's Kenny Chesney.

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Yeah, put your hands up. Now, if you're driving out there, keep your hands on the wheel. Don't be putting your hands up. Otherwise, you can put your hands up. Jelly Roll, the Gator, inside 2 o'clock. Commercial-free music continues. I am Jeff Benton. Howdy, everybody. Luke Combs now. It's Sleepless in a Hotel Room.

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Hey, you guys carry cash anymore? 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This is amazing. I was just reading an article that said 92%. You hear me? 92% of the world's currency is digital. 92%. Wow, I didn't know that. Here's Thomas Redd. After

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1: CCMF headliner Cody Johnson. It's Horseback on the Gator. I'm Jeff Benton, getting ready to check out of here. See you guys tomorrow morning at 10. Don't forget, 9K paydays are back next Monday. A chance to win $1,000 an hour 9 times a day. It's coming back in a week. Hang on, we'll keep reminding you. I want you to win. See you tomorrow, y'all. Here's Ella Langley. Just when I

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Kenny Chesney going on tour next year. 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Raylan James here, going to be hitting the road with them.

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My name's Corey. No matter where you are in Myrtle Beach, the best country, it always plays right here with us. Thank you so much for turning on Gator 107.9, the Grand Strand's number one for new country.

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1: 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You just got to buy the snacks. 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Stella here. She was a part of it.

Hey, my name's Corey. I'm the Grand Strand's number one for new country. 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

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Gonna play you Jason Aldean next. You a fan of vinyl? Because Jason just dropped his My Kind of Party album on vinyl the other day.

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1: 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It will start up at 9 a.m.

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Kenny's hitting the road next year, and we want to get you to opening night in Tampa, taking care of all sorts of stuff. 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

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It's Gator 107.9. Thanks for letting us be a part of your Monday. It's Wayne D. Tay looking for the Kickstart call. 1-877-367-4432.

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So thanks for turning us on. We are Gator 107.9, the Grand Strand's number one for new country.

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Now, we are keeping the country music going. And if you want to set us as a preset on the iHeartRadio app, it's going to be even easier to get us. Lock it in. It's Gator 107.9.